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0: right, y'all. 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
1: All the music. 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

0: Here's Jamie McDonald.
1: There's so many instances in my life where I can look back and say, he really has never, ever failed me. Because when you get in a situation and it's not looking so good, it's so easy for us to freak out and just say, God, where are you? Have you forgotten about me? Ain't no way that he's gonna let me down. And this song, Ain't No Way, is just all about that declaration. As I look back over my life, there's not one time that you failed me, and you're going to show up for me now.

0: who you are, what you've done, where you've been. 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
1: No matter how many times you may fall, God wants you. 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

0: 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It has an impact.
1: It's fire.
2: My faith just started increasing. I'm just like, man, like, God wants to touch people. Seeing people who don't know God come to experience Him.
0: Get to know.
2: There's nothing better.

0: Let me give you a principle. God will grease the tracks in the direction you decide to go. You decide you don't want to have anything to do with him, he'll help. If, on the other hand, you want to know him, he'll help with that too. That works in a whole lot of areas. All sorts of good things begin in your heart and sometimes even seem impossible until God says, "You sure? If you're sure, I'll help with that." Then all kinds of blessings start to flow, with, I might say, very little credit going to us. That, by the way, is the way it ought to be. I'm Steve Brown. You think about that. Share what you just heard with a friend. Go to youthinkaboutthat.com.
1: Get to know.
2: When I met him, I was like, I'm safe. I'm found.
1: Jesus.
2: I was just kind of wandering. I was lost, you know, in the world. And he's my savior, my redeemer, my healer.
1: If you're looking for something, you belong here. It's

0: 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I would say he's completely changed my life.
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0: this?
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1: Hey there, my name is Brant. Producer Sherry is here too. I do something called the Living Unoffended podcast. You might be interested in this. It's all about following Jesus, taking him seriously. Hopefully it's fun to listen to. It's very short. It's just once a week. It lands on Mondays to help your week get off to a great start. But if you're interested, again, you can find it at all the usual podcast platforms. It's called Living Unoffended podcast.

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1: Kinda already knew this, I bet. New study says human brains were never designed to handle this much news.
2: Mm-hmm.
1: Knew that. Your brain's designed for local stuff, like like really local. Like, hey, what's going on in the neighborhood? What's happening in town?
2: Right.
1: Not what's all this input all the time. It says humans are designed to pay close attention to danger, but mostly clear and present threats.
2: Mm.
1: So now we're borrowing threats from everywhere else and things that could happen next week. Remember, just a reminder, like Jesus is very focused on don't borrow trouble from somewhere else. You have enough where you are. Ask God to help you with today's problems. Just today.
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1: Oh, look at this. We have time for this thing. Can you do the intro part?
2: Oh, sure. And now a masterclass on joke telling with your instructor, Brant Hansen.
1: This is more about humor history. They found a book of jokes 2,000 years old.
2: Okay.
1: It's like ancient. It was in Greek.
2: Mm-hmm.
1: And it's dad jokes.
2: Okay.
1: Literally. It says a father asks his son, this is one of the oldest jokes we have.
2: Okay.
1: Should I call you my hope or my salvation, Pseudolus? That's his name.
2: Mm-hmm.
1: And the son says, both. And so the father greets him by saying, hi, I'm both. Or hi, both, is what he says. Hi, both.
2: Oh.
1: Should I call you my hope? He said, both. Hi, both.
2: Hmm.
1: Yeah.
2: No, that's not a good joke.
1: No, it's not.
2: Well, I mean, but 2,000 years ago. It's, who knows what taste?
1: I mean, if it's not funny, it's not funny.
2: What?
1: It transcends. It transcends time and space.
2: I don't know. You don't know what tastes were like back then. Maybe that worked back then.
1: Maybe if you, like, you have a little kid,
2: mm-hmm,
1: and the kid says, "I am hungry." Oh, hi, hungry.
2: Yes, that works.
1: Yeah.
2: That would have worked back
1: maybe
2: then.
1: Maybe Pseudolus is a little kid.
2: Yeah,
1: that's fine.
2: Pseudolus,
1: okay.
2: Yeah, okay.
1: Okay.
2: All right.
1: That's
2: sure.
1: Cute, you guys.

0: everybody's looking for something.
1: Wait for it.
0: Here, if you aren't careful, you might find it.
2: Here we go.
3: What you seek is seeking you. It's right here. It's right now.
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1: 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And I don't say that to be like cliche, but like I'm serious. Like Jesus is the answer.
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2: I love this. I love that we get to do this, talk about this stuff on the radio. You know, most of what we do is reminding people of things you already know at a deep level.
3: Yeah.
2: Maybe you've already heard it. Maybe it was a long time ago, but we're reminding you of stuff. In 2 Peter, Peter's writing, he said, therefore, in this letter, I will always be ready to remind you of these things, even though you already know them and have been established in the truth which is present with you. I consider it right, as long as I'm in this earthly dwelling, to stir you up by way of reminder, knowing that the laying aside of my earthly dwelling is imminent, as also our Lord Jesus Christ has made clear to me. So he's going to be, he said, I'm going to be diligent about reminding you of stuff. There's so much that's passing, but unless you're reminded of the big picture, you don't get it. We get distracted on a million things. This is one of the few places in our entire culture where you get reminded of the big picture. We love that we get to do this.
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1: Sometimes we like to sit on the old front porch, talk about days of yore, things we remember from back in the day. I'll say this. Before we had iPads and stuff when we were little kids,
2: yeah,
1: you find out real quick the level you'll stoop for entertainment.
2: Right? Like, yes.
1: That's not a bad thing.
2: That's true.
1: But we'd be stuck. Imagine this, being stuck at like the dentist's office or doctor's office. You're in there for an hour in the waiting room.
2: That's true.
1: You're a kid.
2: Mm-hmm.
1: What are you going to do?
2: Mm-hmm.
1: Highlights Magazine. That was the name of it. There was a magazine called Highlights.
2: I do remember that.
1: Yeah.
2: Yeah.
1: And it had little stories. Were they great stories?
2: No. No.
1: We read every one of them.
2: Yes, we did.
1: There was a find a word. There was a find a picture.
2: Yeah, yes, circled, that's right.
1: Circled the pictures.
2: That's
1: of the,
2: right.
1: Did every one of those. And if somebody had done it before you, try to erase it.
2: That's right.
1: You know what I'm talking about?
2: I do.
1: That time came to a stop. I mean, we were in there forever. But
2: and Highlights was everything.
1: Highlights was everything. Yeah. Like, please have Highlights, please.
3: Do you believe in total honesty between a husband and wife? I'm not sure I do. With today's Dr. Dobson Minute, here's Dr. James Dobson. It's honest for a man to tell his wife that he hates her cellulite or her varicose veins or the way she cooks. It's honest for a woman to dump her anger on her husband, constantly berating him for his shortcomings and his failures. 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No longer is there any sense of mystique in the relationship. Now, I'm not suggesting that you become deceitful with your husband or wife. I am recommending, however, that you let your anger and frustration cool down just a bit before you pour it on an unsuspecting partner in the name of honesty.
4: For more information, visit drdobsonminute.org.
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1: Hello there. My name is Brent. With July 4th just past us, just thinking about the pursuit of happiness that's in the Declaration of Independence. And how's that working out? Thinking about that in light of who Jesus is. We'll talk about it coming up.

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1: A lot of discussion about the Declaration of Independence, which I always love to talk about that sort of stuff. But there was a headline about the pursuit of happiness that's in there. It's like, why isn't this working out like we thought it would with the happiness thing?
2: Oh, good question.
1: There's really no reason, there's no evidence to think that we're happier than we've ever been. Or maybe we're unhappier than we've ever been.
2: Even though we have more stuff.
1: Right. So all this stuff that was supposed to make us, like being liberated to do whatever we want. Like, okay, why isn't this working? This is why I keep saying, like, if you critically look at the world and see, how's this working? How's this larger culture working? Versus the way of Jesus. And Jesus said, like, his way is narrow. Like, most people aren't going to do it. But it leads to life. Highly recommend, if you're interested, like, going, wait a second, I need to reevaluate the path I'm on. Actually, I can see this doesn't work.
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1: You know what's totally hot and happening right now is gardening. It's huge.
0: I heard that. And I have a lot of friends that are doing that.
1: I'm into it. I'm not, well, I mean, I don't have a garden. We don't have a yard like that, but I got the patio, little courtyard.
0: Yeah.
1: I'm like every day out there moving plants around. What looks like that was over there? What about this? What about that thing over there?
0: Okay. We'll
1: snip that off, put that over there. My wife's like, enough. It's fine.
0: Enough with the gardening, right?
1: But I think what's going on is we need a break. And I think that's the appeal for me. It's like you watching the Food Channel.
0: Yeah, yeah.
1: I don't think we humans are made to handle all of this information. We can't take it on. We're not made for it.
0: I agree.
1: It's too much. Mm-hmm. It's not healthy. If I'm going to have any kind of internal relationship with God and to be at peace, I have to guard the peace. So literally a garden, or my courtyard has walls around it. Like, but yeah, if we're going to have peace, we're going to have to set up guardrails. It's not going to happen otherwise.

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1: It is a really fun one.
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1: Am I shocking? Yeah, I guess. I mean, that's the word out on the street. So.
2: It is?
1: I'm not going to argue with people.
2: Okay.
1: Oh, Brand Hanson's a shock jock. Oh, but he's rated G. Yeah, but he's still really interesting.
2: This is what people are saying?
1: Yeah.
2: I haven't heard the buzz is out there.
1: And so, anyway, you're not on the street. So, check this out. I will shock you with rated G information.
2: Mm-hmm.
1: Ready?
2: Mm-hmm.
1: How about this? Think about this. When an alarm goes off, it's actually going on. Think about that. That's pretty deep. But we say it goes off. You ever think about that? Like how it's like it's ironic.
2: It's ironic. It's not shocking.
1: All right, I'm an ironic jock.
2: Okay.
1: And with irony.
2: But that's not the word on the
1: street. Wow, that was ironic. Did you hear the irony? Yeah, wow, about the alarm. Yeah, Brain Hits the Show. Yeah, let's support him. Yeah.
0: Welcome to today's encouragement from Our Daily Bread. The Way Wisdom Works was written by Katara Patton and read by Tony Collier.
3: As a child, I brought home a report card with all S's, which stood for satisfactory. My sister, who was 5 years older than me, had a mixture of A's and B's. I thought our report cards proved I was smarter because I had what I thought was the equivalent of all A's. My older brother then proceeded to offer us a test. He went to my parents' bookshelf and pulled out a book. He asked me to read a passage. I stumbled, only recognizing a few words. My sister read the passage flawlessly. My brother declared her the smartest. Lesson learned. His test proved to be wise. The people in Israel learned a lesson on wisdom from King Solomon in 1 Kings. Two women had delivered babies. One baby died when his mother accidentally lay on him. This mother then tried to claim the living baby as her own. The women went to Solomon to ask who should keep the baby. When he heard the complaint, he ordered that the living baby be cut in two so both women could have a half of the child. The woman who was not the mother agreed to this order. But the true mother said, "Give her the living baby. Don't kill him." When she spoke up to save the child, Solomon ruled that she was the mother and said to give her the baby. Solomon's God-given wisdom was on full display. As God helps us, our actions can show others the true wisdom that comes from Him too. Today's encouragement was provided by Our Daily Bread Ministries.
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1: Okay, some things you learn later on. Wow, that wasn't a very smart thought, but I used to think this when I was young, that sin, there's this thing called sin, and it's fun, but I shouldn't do it because God's going to find out, or he'll already know about it, and I'll pay for that.
0: Makes him really mad.
1: Yeah, makes him mad. Mm-hmm. That's actually a lie. And what I mean by a lie, the part about how sin is awesome, that's not why the Lord is telling us, like, I just want to stop you from the excellent stuff. Mm-hmm. The lifestyle is actually a garbage way to live. That's why he's telling us not to do it. It's actually a doomed way to live. It won't work. Look around. People who are consumed with their desires, where does that end up? It's a garbage way to live. Like, the Lord's way is better. He loves us, and he's telling us a better way to live because he loves us.
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1: Hey, what's up? My name is Brant. There's something that gets a bad reputation, even among Christians, I've noticed lately. It not only is it not a bad thing, it's an incredibly good thing, and we're told to be this way all the time toward everybody. It's not subtle in Scripture. I want to talk about what that thing is coming up.

0: who you are, what you've done, where you've been. Doesn't matter.
1: No matter how many times you may fall, God wants you. He wants to love you. Not just a little bit.
0: Find
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1: For some reason, I can't quite pin it down, but there's this idea that online in particular, or in general, like gentleness equals passiveness.
2: Mm-hmm.
1: It's not manly to be gentle or mm-hmm. something. It's not manly to respond with gentleness when somebody's being awful.
2: Mm-hmm.
1: And yet, in Galatians, for instance, it's talking about what's in Titus. He says, slander no one, be peaceable and considerate, always be gentle toward everyone. Always, everyone. So you can say the thing. It's not about not saying the thing. It's not about, like, well, I just won't say the truth. And no, you can do it. It's how you do it. It's the timing. Are you saying it with the best for the person that you're talking to? This gentleness thing is not for lightweight.
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1: Brace yourself for something awesome, a new idea. There are few that just come into our lives and sweep everything and change everything. I'm going to champion something, and it's going to revolutionize the way we park our cars.
0: All right, let's hear it.
1: Now, I was all over the zipper merge, and then that caught fire.
0: That's true. That is actually true. You started that, and then everyone started talking about the zipper merge. Okay.
1: Here's what I'm all about now.
0: All right.
1: Park on the line, on the left line. Put your tires on the left side.
0: What?
1: At the parking spot.
0: Why?
1: If everybody does that, we'll perfectly evenly space our cars.
0: They're not evenly spaced in between the lines?
1: No, people all over the place. Like, if just get put the left tires on the left line, we will be perfectly, but that's what they do at car dealerships.
0: Okay.
1: And that helps them get them perfectly spaced, and we won't have all these problems anymore.
0: I think there will still be some problems.
1: Well, why?
0: Because somebody's not going to do it, and then we're going to have problems with
1: them. Okay, first, everybody needs to listen to the show.
0: Oh, okay.
1: And then do what
0: I
1: say.
0: You should have had that step first.
1: Okay, yeah, right.

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5: I want to be perfect. I look around at the people next to me. I look on social media and over again, I see this perfect picture of someone's life. And I think to myself, God, when other people are brave, all I see is fear in my life. And then I remember that it's God's perfect love that casts out that fear. I feel like every time that I make a turn, it is heading down another broken road when I remember that God has a perfect plan for my life. When we throw up our hands and we confess the places that we fall short, that's when God's perfect love shows up and loves

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2: That's a genius idea. This is going to revolutionize how we park. Everybody, let's all start parking. Put the left tires on the left parking line. Mm-hmm. We will be perfectly evenly spaced. I was mentioning they do this at car dealerships.
1: Yeah.
2: If we all start doing this, we will park perfectly.
1: But it's only going to work if everybody... I'm not going to say the world, in the country starts doing it. If not, just the listeners of this show.
2: Just the listeners of this show do it.
1: Then we're going to be not nicely thought of.
2: It's going to look like, okay.
1: There is, I don't know how else to say that.
2: There's going
1: to
2: be an awkward period where we're the problem.
1: Thank you for alerting them to that. Oh, no, you're going to be a problem for a
2: but
1: while.
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1: All right, it's a marketing scheme.
2: That's why you're doing that.
1: Sure.
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0: get to know.
1: When I met him, I was like, I'm safe, I'm found.
0: Jesus.
1: I was just kind of wandering, I was lost, you know, in the world, and he's my savior, my redeemer, my healer.
0: If you're looking for something, you belong here.
1: It's

0: place of brokenness. I would say he's completely changed my life.
1: Guidance, leadership, life change. Get to know Jesus. 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

0: 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Why am I not good enough?
1: If you aren't where you want to be,
0: I really had nothing together.
1: You can change that.
0: I was really messed up.
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1: Grace is such a wonderful thing. It means that you can walk right in to the kingdom of God right now. You can walk right in and you can start growing from there. It's a humility thing to start following Jesus. It doesn't mean you figured everything out at all. Not even close. But you're starting this thing. And it's so good. It's a better way of living. But you can start now. You don't have to know everything. You can talk to him now and say, I'm ready for this. I turn my life over to you. This is something you can do now.
2: 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In Madagascar, I witnessed real hunger as I've never experienced, along with the hunger for biblical truth. 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Today, I travel to the most remote corners of Madagascar to share the training I received through Crown. 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

0: Are your reactions Christ-like? Hi, I'm Chuck Bentley with My Money Life from Crown. In an increasingly angry society, stewarding our words and actions is both a challenge and a calling. Scripture reminds us that how we respond, especially in tense moments, reveals what's in our hearts. Everyone should be quick to listen, slow to speak, and slow to become angry. In a culture that rewards quick reactions and loud opinions, choosing restraint is an act of wisdom. Listening first creates space for understanding rather than escalation. Stewarding our words means speaking with intentionality. The tongue has the power of life and death. Our words can inflame conflict, or they can bring clarity and peace when truth is delivered with grace. Romans 12:18 encourages us, if it is possible, as far as it depends on you, live at peace with everyone. We cannot control others' behavior, but we're responsible for our own. Choosing patience, kindness, and self-control reflects the fruit of the Spirit, even when emotions run high. It also requires guarding what we consume. The news, social media, and conversations shape how we think and react. Being mindful of those inputs helps us to stay grounded rather than reactive. Ultimately, stewarding our words and actions is about representing Christ well. In a world marked by anger, a calm, thoughtful, and gracious response stands out. Because sometimes the strongest response is the one that brings peace instead of more noise. Now, I invite you to join us in beautiful Knoxville, Tennessee, September the 10th through the 12th for our 50th anniversary celebration. You'll be blessed and encouraged. 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
1: All right, y'all, what's up?
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0: who you are, what you've done, where you've been. Doesn't matter.
1: No matter how many times you may fall, God wants you. He wants to love you. Not just a little bit.
0: Find
1: but everything.
0: Every

0: But Dr. Tony Evans says that attitude puts us in conflict with the very nature of God. He'll explain today as we spend 2 minutes with Tony.
1: He says, I am who I am. I am defined by myself. I am self-defined. I do not have to go outside of myself for anything. You are only you because there is a mother and a father. In other words, if there was nothing outside of you, you wouldn't be you. Let God take away the oxygen, you still won't be you. Because you and I are dependent outside of ourselves to exist. Food and clothes and breathing and living and houses. And everything about you depends on something that's not directly you in order for you to still be you. Because you are not self-contained, therefore you are not independent. That's why God hates independence. He hates independence because the moment you become independent, you're saying, I am self-contained and I'm self-sufficient, to which God says, no, you're a fool. Okay? The moment you develop self-sufficiency, which basically is pride and independence, you have now become an enemy of God because God knows better. Actually, you know better, but you don't want to admit it. I know better too.
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0: doing wrong? 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

0: Welcome to today's encouragement from Our Daily Bread. The Holy Grail was written by Bill Crowder and read by Wes Ward.
1: For centuries, people have been fascinated by the Holy Grail, the cup Jesus drank from at the Last Supper. The legends surrounding King Arthur and the Knights of the Round Table detail their obsession over the search for the cup. They believed it had magical powers,

0: In film, Indiana Jones and his father Henry fulfilled Henry's lifelong pursuit of the Grail. While this makes for fascinating storytelling, the truth is much more straightforward. The cup itself has no special powers. The real power is found in what it represents. Matthew describes the scene in the upper room the night before Jesus went to the cross in Matthew 26. Then Jesus took a cup, and when he had given thanks, he gave it to them, saying, "Drink from it, all of you. This is my blood of the covenant, which is poured out for many for the forgiveness of sins." The cup is a picture of the blood that Jesus would shed on our behalf. John the Baptist introduced Jesus as the Lamb of God who takes away the sin of the world in John 1. Hebrews 9:22 tells us, "Without the shedding of blood, there is no forgiveness." And Paul wrote that Christ himself is our Passover Lamb in 1 Corinthians 5:7. Jesus paid the penalty for our sins. How thankful we are for the shed blood of our Savior, the Lamb. Today's encouragement was provided by Our Daily Bread Ministries.
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0: 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Here's today's weather with meteorologist Mike Cox.
1: We'll have mostly sunny skies at times today, but also at times this afternoon. A few scattered showers and storms once again. Look for a high today of 88 degrees. Tonight, more of the same, partly cloudy skies, a few showers and storms scattered around, and a low of 68. You can find out more on the forecast at loveradio.fm. Just click weather.

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Welcome into Music and Life. You're listening to 97.3 Love FM. I'm April, your morning show host. And this morning, we're going to talk about some things that are overlooked in the hotel room when it comes to being cleaned. A lot of you are traveling right now, so you might want to know about it. And we have a fun morning show question. I'll go ahead and tell you what it is. What's one life skill everyone should know by the age of 30? Whether it's changing a tire, jump-starting a car, you name it. What is a life skill you feel everyone should know by the time they're 30 years old? I'm going to post it on our Facebook page, Love FM Tri-Cities. You can weigh in on it there. If you don't have Facebook, you can put your answer in the app. Or I'll open up those phone lines later in the show. Stick around for some great music up ahead. 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

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If you're traveling this summer and you're staying in hotels, or maybe you travel a lot with your job, I just read an article that reveals some of the things that get overlooked in being cleaned in a hotel room. One of those things, throw pillows, the television remote, glassware, and the number one thing that most likely probably never gets cleaned or sanitized, the coffee pot that's in the room. I never use the coffee pot in the hotel room. I'm always going down to the lobby to get my coffee there. So you might want to just check those things out the next time you stay in a hotel.

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I've got a feel-good fact for you today. Nature is a natural mood booster. 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
2: Here's today's weather with meteorologist Mike Cox.
3: We'll have mostly sunny skies at times today, but also at times this afternoon. A few scattered showers and storms once again. Look for a high today of 88 degrees. Tonight, more of the same, partly cloudy skies, a few showers and storms scattered around, and a low of 68. You can find out more on the forecast at loveradio.fm.

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I've got a piece of information for you. It's very short, sweet, and simple, but it's very profound. Are you ready for it? God is always listening. So go ahead and tell him everything.

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Here it is. What's one life skill everyone should know by the age of 30? Tell me what you think. Love FM Tri-Cities, that's our Facebook page. I might even open up those phone lines later. You can also chat with me on that Love FM app if you don't have Facebook. What's one life skill everyone should know by the age of 30? I'll be sharing your answers later in the show today.

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0: 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Here's today's weather with meteorologist Mike Cox.
1: We'll have mostly sunny skies at times today, but also at times this afternoon. A few scattered showers and storms once again. Look for a high today of 88 degrees. Tonight, more of the same, partly cloudy skies, a few showers and storms scattered around, and a low of 68. You can find out more on the forecast at loveradio.fm. 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

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Good morning. Welcome into the 7 o'clock hour. You're listening to 97.3. I'm April, your morning show host. 68 degrees right now. Cloudy skies. Honestly, it looks like it could rain any minute now. We'll see what Mike Cox has to say here at the bottom of the hour. All right, there's some things that you can buy in the month of July. They say that it's best to buy them in July. I'll tell you what that list is coming up. Got a great word of life. And we just announced our morning show question in the 6 o'clock hour a few minutes ago. The question is, what's one life skill everyone should know by the age of 30? You can weigh in on this. It's on our Facebook page. Comment underneath the post. If you don't have Facebook, you can chat with me on the app. I'm going to be sharing your answers later in the show. We had a fun question yesterday, and this one I think is going to be fun, too. So be a part of that. And I got some great music up ahead. But first, here's Jamie McDonald with Left It in the River right here on your Love FM.

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97.3 Love FM, Toby Mac. Lord, it feels good. Love that song. It's one of his brand new songs right now. All right. Here's our morning show question. We're going to share your answers. What's one life skill everyone should know by the age of 30? I personally feel like everyone should know how to jump start a car if your battery's dead, or how to change a tire. That's an important one, right? I also feel like, I mean, everybody should definitely know how to do laundry by the age of 30. There are so many kids out there, though. Oh, my niece and nephew, my sister does everything for them. I'm like, when they move out, they're not going to know how to do anything. So definitely teach your kids how to do laundry. I mean, by the age of 30, they should be doing this, right? But you'd be surprised on how many kids bring their laundry home for mom to do. Not me. My kids were doing their own laundry in high school. I did. I taught. I said, wash your clothes. Mama ain't doing it. So, all right. What's one life skill everyone should know by the age of 30? Weigh in on this, and we're going to talk more about it later in the show. So you got time to get your answers in, because I've got some great ones coming in so far. I'll share them with you coming up.

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1: Breakfast Bo-ritos are back in more ways than one. Take your pick between the original Bo-rito with Big Bo flavor or the new Fuego Bo-rito with a bold ghost pepper sauce and warm tortilla that turns up the heat.
0: It's bow time.
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97.3 Love FM. So there are a list of things that you're encouraged to buy in July. Now, we don't want to encourage you to go out and spend a lot of money, but you can get really good deals on these things in July. And July is here, and that means there's lots of opportunities for good deals. So, like back-to-school supplies, they're going to start having sales on all of that. It's so hard to believe that we're going to be talking about back-to-school, right? 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So you can expect savings on luggage, packing cubes, travel pillows, all those vacation essentials. They're going to be marking those down. For some reason, mattresses made the list. 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And electronics, they have good deals on televisions and all the gadgets that you need for your home electronic needs. So those are some things you can check out in the stores and hopefully save some money on right now.

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2: Here's today's weather with meteorologist Mike Cox.
3: We'll have mostly sunny skies at times today, but also at times this afternoon. A few scattered showers and storms once again. Look for a high today of 88 degrees. Tonight, more of the same, partly cloudy skies, a few showers and storms scattered around, and a low of 68. You can find out more on the forecast at loveradio.fm. 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

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It's now time for today's Word of Life. And today, we're in Isaiah 26:3. We're talking about setting your mind on joy. And Isaiah says, "You will keep in perfect peace those whose minds are steadfast because they trust in you." Joy isn't something that we have to wait for until life is easy. It's a choice to direct our thoughts toward God's faithfulness, even when circumstances are difficult. And every day, our minds are pulled into countless directions. They're pulled toward worry or disappointment, fear or comparison. But scripture reminds us that where we fix our minds actually does matter. And when we intentionally focus on God's promises instead of our problems, joy begins to grow. Joy doesn't ignore pain, but it sees God's presence in the middle of that pain. It remembers his goodness, it trusts in his timing, and believes he's still working even when we can't see the outcome. So today, I want to encourage you to choose to set your mind on what is true, what is good, and what is eternal. So thank God for all the blessings. We can all look around us. There's so many things we have to be thankful for. He has blessed us in so many ways, no matter what your circumstance is right now. We need to recall his faithfulness and rest in the assurance that he is with you. So as your thoughts turn toward him, your heart will find a renewed joy today. That's your Word of Life. I'm April. 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

Yes, you're good. Matthew Westgood right here on 97.3 Love FM. So we talked about this yesterday, but I feel that it's very important that I mention it again because it involves our kiddos and we want to keep them safe. So there's a viral toy out there right now that a lot of kids are asking for, or a lot of them have it. It's those little squishy toys. I know my nieces and nephews have them. So here's the warning. There's a TikTok trend that's encouraging them to heat it, to freeze it, to microwave it. Do not be a part of that viral challenge, and do not keep them in your hot car this summer or take them to the pool with you where they're sitting out in the hot sun. Here's what happens. There are a lot of chemicals on the inside of the squishy toys. Heat causes that to expand. And when the child picks it up after it's been heated up, especially after being left in a car, and they squeeze on it, it explodes into their face or on their skin and can cause serious burns. There have been several children that have been taken to the ER because of third-degree burns because of this. So I just feel it's important to give this warning out there so parents are aware of these toys, or just avoid the toys at all costs. If you do want to have these toys for your kids, just make sure they're playing with them. Keep them indoors and out of the cars. Don't take them outside with you. I just wanted to let you guys know that. I know we talked about it yesterday, but I got a lot of messages about it, and we had another warning sent to us today, and I just felt it was important to tell you about it again.

0: 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Here's today's weather with meteorologist Mike Cox.
1: We'll have mostly sunny skies at times today, but also at times this afternoon. A few scattered showers and storms once again. Look for a high today of 88 degrees. Tonight, more of the same, partly cloudy skies, a few showers and storms scattered around, and a low of 68. You can find out more on the forecast at loveradio.fm. 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

97.3 Love FM. Welcome into the 8 o'clock hour, 804, 69 degrees. Got a lot of great stuff for you this hour. Today is a national day that's celebrated, and it's perfect for summer and the heat. We're going to talk about that coming up. Don't forget to weigh in on our morning show question. I'll be sharing more answers this hour. What is one life skill everyone should know by the age of 30? That and so much more, including some great music up ahead. Keep it right here on your Love FM.

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11: See, I want so badly to do everything myself, to fix it all. The more I live, the more I realize that asking for help, relying on loved ones, surrendering my will to the God that made the stars and yet somehow knows my name, see, that's true strength. When we can't understand the path that we're walking, in those moments we can declare, not my will, but yours be done. Trusting God with everything is a place of surrender and sacrifice, but it's the place I long to be.

Another Let It Be right here on Your Love FM. All right, today is National Freezer Pop Day, July the 8th. There's no shame in, you know, enjoying a nice freezer pop. And you can still make them homemade. I want you to hop over to our Facebook page right now, Love FM Tri-Cities. I posted a picture of something that I wonder if a lot of you Gen X's or even baby boomers will recognize. It is the Tupperware freezer pop homemade version. We had them. They were clear. They have a little stick on them, and there's a little plastic thing. My mom would fill them with Kool-Aid on hot summer days and freeze them, and we would enjoy them. Now, obviously, Kool-Aid has a lot of stuff in there we shouldn't enjoy now. We, of course, it didn't kill us growing up, but it probably was made differently back then. But there are healthy versions of homemade freezer pops that you could do using real fruit or whatever. But, I mean, it just brings back my childhood seeing these. Hop over to our Facebook page. See if you recognize them. I want to know how many people know what these are.

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Nikki Rise right here on Your Love FM. Don't forget, the next Love FM Summer Concert Series is coming up July 16th, which is actually next Thursday. We're going to be making our next stop in Bristol, Virginia at Highlands Fellowship. This is one of my favorite places to go. Their whole church gets involved, and we love them there. And not only are they getting involved in hosting, you know, letting us use their facility, they're going to be out in the parking lot before the concert starts around 5:30. You can grab some free popcorn and some other things that they're going to be celebrating. It is their Love Week, which they're going to be out in the community all week, actually, doing things. And it's just fun. Falls right in place with everything that they're doing. Doors open at 5:30. Music starts at 6. Consumed by Fire and JJ Week. It's going to be a fun, fun night. 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And it doesn't stop there. We've got another concert coming up August 7th that we'll be talking about. 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
1: Here's today's weather with meteorologist Mike Cox.
2: We'll have mostly sunny skies at times today, but also at times this afternoon. A few scattered showers and storms once again. Look for a high today of 88 degrees. Tonight, more of the same, partly cloudy skies, a few showers and storms scattered around, and a low of 68. You can find out more on the forecast at loveradio.fm. 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

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All right, so, you know, it's so easy to spend the day worrying about tomorrow or even replaying what happened yesterday. But God meets us.

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Let's look back at that morning show question. What is one life skill that everyone should know by the age of 30? We've talked about jump starting a car, being able to change a tire, being able to cook something. And I love what Pamela says. She writes in and says, being able to cook and microwaving something does not count as cooking. I agree with you, Pamela. That's so much fun. April says making phone calls and having face-to-face conversations with eye contact. Writing thank you notes. Being able to balance a budget by the age 30 is very, very important. So a lot of you have mentioned cooking, several of you. So I think that's kind of our number one answer today, being able to cook by the age of 30. Anybody else have anything they want to add? You can weigh in on this. Love FM Tri-Cities. What is one life skill everyone should know by the age of 30?

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0: 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Here's today's weather with meteorologist Mike Cox.
1: We'll have mostly sunny skies at times today, but also at times this afternoon. A few scattered showers and storms once again. Look for a high today of 88 degrees. Tonight, more of the same, partly cloudy skies, a few showers and storms scattered around, and a low of 68. You can find out more on the forecast at loveradio.fm. 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

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That's Phil Wickham and Crowder. It really is Amazing Grace. It is now time to recap that word of life from earlier today. We're in Isaiah 26, verse 3. It says, "You will keep in perfect peace those whose minds are steadfast because they trust in you." And we're talking about setting your mind on joy. And joy isn't something that we have to wait for until life is easy. It's a choice to direct our thoughts toward God's faithfulness. Even when circumstances are difficult, you can still find joy. Every day our minds are pulled in countless directions toward worry, toward disappointment, fear, and even comparison. But scripture reminds us that what we fix our minds on actually matters, and we should just fix our eyes on Jesus. So when we intentionally focus on God's promises instead of our problems, joy begins to grow. Joy begins to grow when we're focused on God. Joy doesn't ignore the pain, though. It sees God's presence in the middle of that pain, and it remembers His goodness. It trusts His timing, and it believes that He's still working, even when we can't see the outcome. So today I want to encourage you to choose to set your mind on what is true, on what is good, and what is eternal. Thank God for His blessings. Recall His faithfulness and rest in the assurance that He is with you. And as your thoughts turn toward Him, your heart will be renewed with joy today. That's your word of life. I'm April. 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

Gateway Worship, who else? Right here on 97.3 Love FM. We want to show a business some love, the folks at Reliable Title. 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They are also sponsors of the Love FM Summer Concert Series. 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

0: 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So this world has lost its grip on me.
1: 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I've got another little feel-good fact for you. Let's talk about smiles and how smiles spread faster than you think. Researchers have found that smiling is actually contagious. Something good that's contagious. So when you smile at someone, they're more likely to smile back, creating a small but meaningful ripple of positivity throughout your day. So as you're out and about, don't be walking around with a frown on your face. You better smile.

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1: Here's today's weather with meteorologist Mike Cox.
2: We'll have mostly sunny skies at times today, but also at times this afternoon. A few scattered showers and storms once again. Look for a high today of 88 degrees. Tonight, more of the same, partly cloudy skies, a few showers and storms scattered around, and a low of 68. You can find out more on the forecast at loveradio.fm. Just click weather.

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You know, we've been experiencing some hot weather. It's kind of cooled off. Yesterday was really humid, but a lot of us have been running our ACs. And there are some common mistakes that might be costing you money, and I wanted to share those with you. Thermostat management. You need to set your thermostat lower in the cooler hours so you can pre-cool the house, leading to your unit not having to work so hard. Then make sure you are cleaning that filter. Close windows because you're letting the cool air out. You know, your parents, I used to stand in the kitchen with my refrigerator door open and Dad would get so mad at me. Or you're standing there with the door open. He's like, I'm not cool on the outside. Close the blinds and the curtains because any sunlight that enters is going to have that warming effect on your house. During all those hot days last week, I kept my blinds shut and pulled my curtains to keep the house cool. And use your ceiling fans correctly. So there are some things that could help save some money when running the AC.

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That was Elevation Worship with Wash. That's going to wrap it up for me. 9:54, clear skies and 75 degrees on your Wednesday. I hope you enjoyed the show. You still have time to weigh in on that question. It was a fun one. I'm going to enjoy reading your answers throughout the day. The question was, what is one life skill that everyone should know by the age of 30? A lot of you have said cooking, so I'm enjoying reading the answers. That question is posted on our Facebook page, Love FM Tri-Cities. That is going to wrap it up for me. You don't have to leave, though. Keep it right here. We've got lots of great music to get you through the rest of your work day. You need to let me know who's listening while you work. I would love to know. I run into a lot of you out in the community, and you tell me, but I always love hearing it. And then don't forget to tune into the afternoon show later today with Andy. He'll be with you on your drive home from 3 until 7. Have a great day. I'll see you back here tomorrow, everybody.

0: 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Here's today's weather with meteorologist Mike Cox.
1: The sun will be out at times, but we will also see scattered showers and storms developing as we go through this Wednesday afternoon. It'll be a high of 88 to go with that. Then tonight it'll be partly cloudy once again, and again a few scattered showers and storms will be around. Tonight's low near 68.
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11: 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This song is a prayer that God's Spirit would breathe on everything that we do, on our businesses, on our dreams, on our families, on our brokenness, so that we can experience the life-changing power of His presence.

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1: You know, parents often complain that their children don't understand the value of money and have no idea how to handle it. I think it's a good idea to bring kids, and especially teenagers, into the adult world of money management. I knew a doctor with four daughters, for example, who gave each of them an annual clothing allowance starting at the age of 12. The youngest girl was a little impulsive, and she celebrated her 12th birthday by spending her yearly allowance on an expensive coat. By the following spring, she was down to shredded stockings and frayed dresses. It was difficult for her parents not to intervene, but they had the courage to stand back and let her learn a valuable lesson about money management. What must be taught is that everything is a trade-off. If you spend money for one thing, you won't have it for something that might be more important.
0: For more information on this topic, go to drdobsonminute.org.
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3: Here's today's weather with meteorologist Mike Cox.
4: The sun will be out at times, but we will also see scattered showers and storms developing as we go through this Wednesday afternoon. It'll be a high of 88 to go with that. Then tonight it'll be partly cloudy once again, and again a few scattered showers and storms will be around. Tonight's low near 68.
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0: right, y'all, what's up?
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0: 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Here's today's weather with meteorologist Mike Cox.
1: The sun will be out at times, but we will also see scattered showers and storms developing as we go through this Wednesday afternoon. It'll be a high of 88 to go with that. Then tonight it'll be partly cloudy once again, and again a few scattered showers and storms will be around. Tonight's low near 68.
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9: The story behind the song, Ain't No Way. 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
10: 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Because when you get in a situation and it's not looking so good, it's so easy for us to freak out and just say, God, where are you? Have you forgotten about me?
11: Ain't no way that he's gonna let me down.
10: And this song, Ain't No Way, is just all about that declaration. 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

0: Are your reactions Christ-like? Hi, I'm Chuck Bentley with My Money Life from Crown. In an increasingly angry society, stewarding our words and actions is both a challenge and a calling. Scripture reminds us that how we respond, especially in tense moments, reveals what's in our hearts. Everyone should be quick to listen, slow to speak, and slow to become angry. In a culture that rewards quick reactions and loud opinions, choosing restraint is an act of wisdom. Listening first creates space for understanding rather than escalation. Stewarding our words means speaking with intentionality. The tongue has the power of life and death. Our words can inflame conflict, or they can bring clarity and peace when truth is delivered with grace. Romans 12:18 encourages us, if it is possible, as far as it depends on you, live at peace with everyone. We cannot control others' behavior, but we're responsible for our own. Choosing patience, kindness, and self-control reflects the fruit of the Spirit, even when emotions run high. It also requires guarding what we consume. The news, social media, and conversations shape how we think and react. Being mindful of those inputs helps us to stay grounded rather than reactive. Ultimately, stewarding our words and actions is about representing Christ well. In a world marked by anger, a calm, thoughtful, and gracious response stands out. Because sometimes the strongest response is the one that brings peace instead of more noise. Now, I invite you to join us in beautiful Knoxville, Tennessee, September the 10th through the 12th for our 50th anniversary celebration. You'll be blessed and encouraged. Register today at crown.org/50years.
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2: Here's today's weather with meteorologist Mike Cox.
3: The sun will be out at times, but we will also see scattered showers and storms developing as we go through this Wednesday afternoon. It'll be a high of 88 to go with that. Then tonight it'll be partly cloudy once again, and again a few scattered showers and storms will be around. Tonight's low near 68.
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0: 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Here's today's weather with meteorologist Mike Cox.
1: The sun will be out at times, but we will also see scattered showers and storms developing as we go through this Wednesday afternoon. It'll be a high of 88 to go with that. Then tonight it'll be partly cloudy once again, and again a few scattered showers and storms will be around. Tonight's low near 68.
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0: Shalom, friends. Larry Stamm here with the Messianic Minute, Biblical Connections Through a Jewish Lens. Doctrine is a set of beliefs. The word doctrine comes from the Latin meaning doctor or teacher and refers to the teachings of a religion, group, or person. The most important doctrine in the world is the doctrine of God. In the Old Testament book of Proverbs, chapter 4, verse 2, God states, "I give you good doctrine. Do not forsake my law." As the New Testament passage 2 Timothy 3:16 and 17 adds about God's doctrine, "All scripture is God-breathed and is useful for doctrine, that the man of God may be complete, thoroughly equipped for every good work." May we as God's people understand and live out God's good doctrine for His glory and our good. For more connections, visit our website at larrystamm.org or see our Larry Stamm Ministries Facebook page.
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2: Here's today's weather with meteorologist Mike Cox.
3: The sun will be out at times, but we will also see scattered showers and storms developing as we go through this Wednesday afternoon. It'll be a high of 88 to go with that. Then tonight it'll be partly cloudy once again, and again a few scattered showers and storms will be around. Tonight's low near 68.
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0: 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Here's today's weather with meteorologist Mike Cox.
1: The sun will be out at times, but we will also see scattered showers and storms developing as we go through this Wednesday afternoon. It'll be a high of 88 to go with that. Then tonight it'll be partly cloudy once again, and again a few scattered showers and storms will be around. Tonight's low near 68.
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1: Here's today's weather with meteorologist Mike Cox.
2: The sun will be out at times, but we will also see scattered showers and storms developing as we go through this Wednesday afternoon. It'll be a high of 88 to go with that. Then tonight it'll be partly cloudy once again, and again a few scattered showers and storms will be around. Tonight's low near 68.
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Bristol, Virginia, at Highlands Fellowship Church with Consumed by Fire and JJ Weeks. 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

speak with human eloquence and angelic ecstasy, but don't love, I'm nothing but the creaking of a rusty gate. 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
1: 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Here's today's weather with meteorologist Mike Cox.
2: The sun will be out at times, but we will also see scattered showers and storms developing as we go through this Wednesday afternoon. It'll be a high of 88 to go with that. Then tonight it'll be partly cloudy once again, and again a few scattered showers and storms will be around. Tonight's low near 68.
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0: This is Max Licato. What will happen if your job disappears, or your health diminishes, or the economy takes a nosedive? Does God have a message for his people when calamity strikes? He certainly had a word for Isaiah. The prophet wrote, "In the year that King Uzziah died, I saw the Lord sitting on a throne, high and lifted up. Above it stood seraphim. Each one had six wings. With two he covered his face, with two he covered his feet, and with two he flew. And one cried to another and said, 'Holy, holy, holy is the Lord of hosts. The whole earth is full of his glory.'" God calmed the fears of Isaiah, not by removing the problem, but by revealing his divine power and presence. Rejoice that God is able to do what you cannot do. Your anxiety decreases as your understanding of your Heavenly Father increases.
1: Here's today's weather with meteorologist Mike Cox.
2: The sun will be out at times, but we will also see scattered showers and storms developing as we go through this Wednesday afternoon. It'll be a high of 88 to go with that. Then tonight it'll be partly cloudy once again, and again a few scattered showers and storms will be around. Tonight's low near 68.
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0: 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Here's today's weather with meteorologist Mike Cox.
1: The sun will be out at times, but we will also see scattered showers and storms developing as we go through this Wednesday afternoon. It'll be a high of 88 to go with that. Then tonight it'll be partly cloudy once again, and again a few scattered showers and storms will be around. Tonight's low near 68.
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1: 8% of Americans say, I am afraid of this, Andy. It's my biggest fear. Afraid of the dark. The Bible tells us to not fear 365 times. That's enough for one time a day. So you think God knew we were going to struggle with this a lot. So if you've got a story where you overcame a big fear, would love you to share that, because I know it's going to help other people too who haven't quite gotten to the other side of that fear yet.

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And there's actually an acronym about fear, which maybe will help you face yours today. Fear is false evidence appearing

0: Nearly 100,000 deaths. This is Ken Ham, often a radio and TV program guest speaker on the Bible's authority and reliability. A few months ago, the media announced the nation of Canada would hit a milestone this summer. Doctors would kill their 100,000th patient through their medical assistance in dying program. Canada now euthanizes more people than dogs. Human life is increasingly being treated across the West as of less value than a dog. But as Christians, we must uphold the sanctity of every human life. We're all made in God's image, and we don't have the authority to decide who lives and who dies. Because of sin, we all die, but Jesus came and died in our place so that we could have eternal life with him.
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1: Here's today's weather with meteorologist Mike Cox.
3: The sun will be out at times, but we will also see scattered showers and storms developing as we go through this Wednesday afternoon. It'll be a high of 88 to go with that. Then tonight it'll be partly cloudy once again, and again a few scattered showers and storms will be around. Tonight's low near 68.
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1: You were talking about fear, and it made me think of two things. There's good fear, which is obviously the fear of the Lord, of our, incredible Savior. And then there's the other fear, the false evidence appearing real that Satan sends our way.
0: Yeah, I just mentioned that a minute ago. False evidence appearing real. So powerful.
1: It is what keeps us from serving the Lord and doing the things that he wants us to do.
0: Yeah, it's a moment-by-moment choice that I have to make, choosing faith over fear.
1: It reminded me of a quote, John Wesley. Give me 300 men who fear nothing but God, hate nothing but sin, and are determined to know nothing but Jesus Christ crucified, and we will set the world on fire.

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0: started. 97.3 Love FM. Good afternoon. I'm Andy. 8% of Americans say, I am afraid of this, Andy. It's my biggest fear. Afraid of the dark.
1: It's so easy to be afraid of the unknown. And I'm the same way. There's a verse that just really hits this home from 1 John 4:18. There is no fear in love, but perfect love drives out fear.

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0: 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Here's today's weather with meteorologist Mike Cox.
1: The sun will be out at times, but we will also see scattered showers and storms developing as we go through this Wednesday afternoon. It'll be a high of 88 to go with that. Then tonight it'll be partly cloudy once again, and again a few scattered showers and storms will be around. Tonight's low near 68.
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with my soul. I need a peace that only

You never know who you can trust nowadays. And that's why I'm so glad that there's some businesses that partner up with 97.3 Love FM. And we get to give them a little bit of a spotlight. And in this week, it is Reliable Title. So when you are at the very final stage of buying or selling a house, you got to have the title company to make sure all the I's are dotted and the T's are crossed and you sign a whole bunch of papers. And that's what they take care of. And they don't just do it right where you are. They actually serve clients throughout Tennessee, Virginia, and Kentucky. So thankful they're sponsoring this week here at 97.3 Love FM. 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

0: 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Good afternoon. I'm Andy.
1: I hope this story makes you smile today.
0: You ever see a stranger and you think, I feel like I know them? That happened to Chris. He was driving out of a parking lot and he saw somebody walking and he thought, could that be? Is that him? Chris hadn't seen this young person in 13 years, but everything seemed to fit. The age, the injuries, the scars. So he rolled down his window and said, is your name Christian? Yeah. Were you in a car fire when you were 4? Yeah. Well, my name is Chris, and I'm one of the ones who pulled you out. Chris will never forget that accident because that young boy at 4 at the time was the only survivor. And then Chris realized he had something for this young man. And he reached into the glove box and handed him the gold medal of valor that he received for that rescue. He told Christian, you deserve this far more than I do. And as Christian walked away with his new medal, Chris realized for the second time that there is no such thing as a coincidence. It's only God moments.

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0: Here's today's weather with meteorologist Mike Cox.
2: The sun will be out at times, but we will also see scattered showers and storms developing as we go through this Wednesday afternoon. It'll be a high of 88 to go with that. Then tonight it'll be partly cloudy once again, and again a few scattered showers and storms will be around. Tonight's low near 68.
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97.3 Love FM. My name's Andy. So you think your kids are excited to be out of school? Imagine the teachers and what they have to go through. Man, I just, you couldn't pay me. You could not pay me enough. So Sam got a text from his teacher's son a few months ago, and it said, this is probably one of the weirdest messages I've ever sent. I'm going to apologize in advance, though. Your son was bit by a turtle on the tongue. Now, he's fine. It was a small cut. It's not bleeding anymore. It's just sore. I just wanted you to be aware. And you might be thinking, how did this happen? Well, he caught it, and he was holding it up to his face. Then he opened his mouth wide like he was going to eat it like a sandwich. So again, I'm sorry this happened on my watch. I can honestly say that I never expected that to be an issue today. Yeah, this is why teachers need the vacation.

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It's 97.3 Love FM. I'm Andy. What did we learn today? This could spark some conversation, some introspection as well. It is your food for thought, something to share on the dinner table, post on your socials, or just answer it yourself in your car right now. If a stranger observed your daily routine, what would they say about your priorities? They would look at me and think, boy, Andy, you are very disciplined for about 5 minutes every hour. And then it's just a lot of scrolling social media otherwise.

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0: 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Here's today's weather with meteorologist Mike Cox.
1: Partly cloudy conditions are likely for tonight. We will have the possibility of a few showers and storms that could happen at any time. We will have a low of 68 degrees. Thursday will feature partly cloudy skies, some scattered showers and storms as well, with a high of 87.
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10: I wrote this in a season where anxiety felt super loud and my future felt even more unclear. 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Hey, my friend, He knows you and He sees you. He has good plans for you because that's just who He is. So why should we worry? Let this be our anthem today. Why should

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Hey, I'm Andy. If you've got so many things to do on your to-do list and not enough time to do them all, here's something that you can say to help level up your life. It's all about the attitude and how you look at what you have to do. So instead of saying, I have so much to do, instead try to say, there's a lot that requires my attention.

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I'm Andy. Don't be afraid to dream big dreams. James Clear says this. When making plans, think big. When making progress,

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0: 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I had insecurity issues. And I saw sort of you as my savior to make all that right.
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0: 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A counselor, some buddies, some couples. 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
1: That's good. 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
4: Here's today's weather with meteorologist Mike Cox.
5: Partly cloudy conditions are likely for tonight. We will have the possibility of a few showers and storms that could happen at any time. We will have a low of 68 degrees. Thursday will feature partly cloudy skies, some scattered showers and storms as well, with a high of 87.
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0: 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Good afternoon. I'm Andy. Hey, Dave.
1: I'm just calling because of your comments about there's a lot of things that require my attention.
0: Yeah, instead of saying, I have so much to do, it's just a little way to level up your life.
1: Yeah, a friend of mine, a wise old friend, he told me, he said, every time you think you have to do something, he said, think I get to do that. And you know what? It actually kind of works. Because there's a lot of things that I have to do in my life. At one point in my life, I thought I'd never have the opportunity.

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97.3 Love FM. I'm Andy. Why should you be afraid? That's what David says in the Bible, one of his songs, which it's called a psalm, Psalm 27. And by the way, David went through a lot of tough things. His life was always being threatened before he became king. And so he must have been really confused because he knew what God's plans were for him, but it did not feel like that on a day-to-day basis. So he said this. He said, "The Lord is my light and salvation. Why should I be afraid? The Lord is my fortress, protecting me from danger. So why should I tremble? When evil people come to devour me, when my enemies and foes attack me, they will stumble and fall. Though a mighty army surrounds me, my heart will not be afraid. Even if I am attacked, I will remain confident." If you need that reminder today, again, that's Psalm 27, right from the Bible.

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1: It's just a part of my DNA.
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0: 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Here's today's weather with meteorologist Mike Cox.
1: Partly cloudy conditions are likely for tonight. We will have the possibility of a few showers and storms that could happen at any time. We will have a low of 68 degrees. Thursday will feature partly cloudy skies, some scattered showers and storms as well, with a high of 87.
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There's looking for a house. There's getting the house all negotiated. There is making an offer on the house. And then there's finally the closing day. That is the most important day. If that doesn't happen, your house, the sale doesn't go through. And that's why I would love for you to check out Reliable Title. They are on this week's Show 'Em Some Love Business Spotlight. 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
2: One of the most forgotten sins of the Bible is looking back on your past. Like, did you know that's actually a sin? That Jesus says, I don't want you looking back anymore because I have more for you. Look forward. Look to Jesus. He's got plans for you. He's got a purpose for you. And sure, process the things of your past. But we only do that so that we can move forward. Because God has called us to not dwell on our past. The past is in the past, and we're not going to stay there. We've got a hope in the future, and we're moving forward.

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2: 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Turn on News 5 at 6. 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

0: 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The fact that you woke up this morning, the fact that you're listening right now, the fact that there's breath in your lungs means God is not done with you.
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0: family with a strong sense of heritage is ahead of the game, I think. Hi, I'm Chuck Swindoll. The Taft family must have done a good job of helping its members know who they were. It's certainly well illustrated by Martha Taft. When only a little girl in elementary school, she was asked to introduce herself. She said, without hesitation, "My name is Martha Bowers Taft. My great-grandfather was president of the United States, and my grandfather was a United States senator. My daddy is ambassador to Ireland, and I am a brownie." Heritage. Martha got it.
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2: Here's today's weather with meteorologist Mike Cox.
3: Partly cloudy conditions are likely for tonight. We will have the possibility of a few showers and storms that could happen at any time. We will have a low of 68 degrees. Thursday will feature partly cloudy skies, some scattered showers and storms as well, with a high of 87.
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I'm Andy. What if you didn't have to try so hard in work, in relationships, in faith? I struggle with this so much, so you're not alone in this. But if I really believe what it says in the Bible, like Matthew 9:29, Jesus says, because of your faith, it will happen. I don't have to try harder, Jesus. I just have to faith harder. Which is funny because really it takes the pressure off of me. I just have to say, God, I can't do it on my own, so I'll trust you.

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0: 97.3 Love FM. Just, you know, I don't have it figured out. I'm not like a super faith guy. And I often worry that I don't have enough faith, that I'm trying to do it on my own, that I need to faith harder, as we were just talking about a minute ago.
1: I worry too. Your mind goes to the absolute worst scenario. But what has been helping me is all the verses I looked up that say God is carrying us. I think it's Isaiah where it says, in all their distress, he too was distressed, and the angel of his presence carried them all the days of old. So it's to remember that God is carrying us and holding us through it all.
0: Yeah, that's the only way that we can combat the lies of the world, the lies in our own head, is with the truth of God. Thanks for sharing that.

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I'm not sure if you've ever experienced a song that felt like a God-sized hug and gave you the overwhelming feeling that everything's going to be okay. This is that song.

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3: All throughout scripture, we see the breath of God representing the Spirit of God. 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

0: I always wonder how people are able to sing It Is Well With My Soul when they get a life-altering diagnosis, like my friend Tom.
1: I've got probably 6 weeks to 3 months left. And I'm trying to do everything I can to make absolutely certain that everybody that I can hears the gospel through this and that God's honored and glorified and that I can finish well. I called to tell you that I really appreciated you, Lisa. I appreciate everybody on staff. The impact you guys have all had on my life has been influential in my life, been a comfort in my life, and been an encouragement in my life, and I appreciate so much that.
0: Wow. Well, that alone is an honor. But I have to ask, if you don't mind, I mean, how do you come to a place of acceptance in this?
1: You know, God's walked me through a lot of things in my life, and I came quite a while ago to the realization that this life is not about me. It's about bringing honor and glory to God, and only that.
0: Wow. I hardly know what to say. Your faith and your confidence is remarkable.
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0: Do you remember the first time you took your kids to go see a movie in the theater? God bless you. My daughter just tried to take her two, which are ages 4 and 2. The two-year-old lasted 15 minutes, and dad took him out to go to a park. The four-year-old lasted about halfway through the movie, and then all of a sudden she's like, I'm just going to sing Paw Patrol so I can pretend this is a Paw Patrol movie. It's not always going to go well, but you get brownie points for giving it a go.
1: 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I'm Jonathan McKee, author of Parenting Generation Screen, with Plugged In by Focus on the Family.
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